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Yeah, the picture. The picker. Picture the fingers going. Okay.

0: play together and how long, how much time you are going to need for in order to be able to play together.
1: Yes, first of all, everyone helped me really well in the club, so I could focus on football. And of course, it takes some time to get to know each other. And at the moment, we miss also a lot of defenders due injury. But yeah, we train every day together. We are in the dressing room together, so it goes really quick. And of course, we need games and more training time to get completely used to each other.
2: Въпрос към играчи беше, той е нов в отбора и колко време, как се чувства в отбора, дали тренира добре с останалите и колко време би могъл да се напасне с защитата. 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
4: This question is for both of you gentlemen. And you know that Panathinaikos is a very historical club and we don't forget that this team has played in the final of the Champions League in 1971, by the way, and also was very close to the European competitions. So tomorrow the match is crucial, is very important or maybe the most important of this season for the European competitions. So, have you been talking between you in the locker rooms or players between you about the importance, the cruciality of the tomorrow's game and the history of the
5: game? I think we are all here for a reason, and that is that Panathinaikos is a massive club with a great history, and we all know the history that Panathinaikos has had. But I also think it's important to say that on one hand, we all need to be proud of what this club has achieved in the past, but if we want to achieve something in the future, we cannot focus on what other great players, coaches, staff did 30, 40, 50 years ago or 16 years ago when you won the championship. Now it's the present and the future with a brand new Panathinaikos team, where we have been early out in the window securing a lot of good players. And there is obviously always, when you play qualification, especially in a club like Panathinaikos, where the identity is playing European football, and then there is one goal, and that is to achieve going into the league phase. But it's football. There's no guarantees in anything, even though that we, of course, on the paper is favorites. One thing I can say is that that all players, all staff, all coaches, myself, we know the importance of the game tomorrow, and we will do everything to do better than we did in especially the last 60 minutes of the first game in Athens. We know the importance, and we will do everything we can to secure being in the playoff round.
1: I think coach said all the right things. Of course.

There must be something in the Kool-Aid, cruising through the doom days. God knows what is real and what is fake. Last couple years have been a mad trip. How'd you look so perfect? You must have some portraits in the attic. We'll stay offline. So